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1: 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I'm meteorologist Mike Witcher from the East Tennessee Weather Center, and remember to always get the latest forecast weather updates with the East Tennessee Weather app. Check.
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2: Well, I sure hope you enjoyed your Thursday with that nice, cool breeze coming in out of the north, because the heat and humidity is really going to start to build as we get into our Friday, Saturday, and Sunday with highs in the 80s and 90s. Considering plastic surgery but want guidance?

0: 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That's your latest forecast. I'm meteorologist Mike Witcher from the East Tennessee Weather Center. And remember to always get the latest forecast weather updates with the East Tennessee Weather app.
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4: Well, I sure hope you enjoyed your Thursday with that nice, cool breeze coming in out of the north, because the heat and humidity is really going to start to build as we get into our Friday, Saturday, and Sunday with highs in the 80s and 90s. 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I'm meteorologist Mike Witcher from the East Tennessee Weather Center, and remember to always get the latest forecast weather updates with the East Tennessee Weather app. Bring
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1: Well, I sure hope you enjoyed your Thursday with that nice, cool breeze coming in out of the north, because the heat and humidity is really going to start to build as we get into our Friday, Saturday, and Sunday with highs in the 80s and 90s. 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I'm meteorologist Mike Witcher from the East Tennessee Weather Center, and remember to always get the latest forecast weather updates with the East Tennessee Weather app.
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0: before you go, there's something I want you to have.
1: 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But wait a minute, isn't this...
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1: ABC News, I'm Dave Packer. President Trump and Chinese President Xi holding their second round of talks on the final day of their summit in Beijing.
2: We've made some fantastic trade deals, great for both countries.
1: Trump met Xi to tour the gardens of Zhongnanhai, the Chinese Communist Party leadership compound. Trade, tech, and Taiwan have been the key themes. Sources say that President Trump is expected to drop his $10 billion lawsuit against the Internal Revenue Service in exchange for the creation of a $1.7 billion fund to compensate allies who claim they were wrongfully targeted by the Biden administration. The Supreme Court Thursday ruling to preserve access by mail to the most commonly used abortion drug, mifepristone. The number of people monitored for hantavirus, now at least 41 in 12 states. Meanwhile, the American doctor who was reported to be testing positive for the virus in inconclusive testing now says he's tested negative and has been moved out of a biocontainment unit. This is ABC News.
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1: The great words of Mr. Rogers, who are the people in your neighborhood? Turns out most people don't know. They're finding out that we don't talk to our neighbors anymore. And it's like happening very, very fast. Like back in 2012, over 65% of people said they spoke to their neighbors regularly. And now it's down to a quarter of people ever speak to their neighbors. And most of them don't even know what their names are.
2: Fascinating timing that you're bringing this up to me right now, because we have a lot of turnover going on in our neighborhood. And my wife was actually speaking with one of our older neighbors that's been in the neighborhood for a long time about this. So the house that we bought was owned by a family, and then the kids, the adult son, actually bought the house, took over the house from the parents. So there was like four generations of people that were in the house that we own. They've been there since they built the whole neighborhood, which was like 59 or something like that. Then they expanded the street in the 80s. So a lot of people moved out when they expanded the street, apparently. Now we have like five new families that just moved in because all those people are moving out. Some are passing.
1: Yeah.
2: Alicia and I are looking at all these new people coming, and she's the admin for the neighborhood Facebook page on top of it.
1: Of course she is.
2: So there's a lot going on here right now.
1: I have lived at my home now. Oh my gosh, what's today's date? Oh, I missed our anniversary. This week it was 3 years since we moved into our new home.
2: You owe your house something, a gift.
1: I guess. How about the mortgage payment? I don't know the names of one of my neighbors, not one neighbor. And it's funny because we have never seen them before, but my husband had cut down like a bunch of brush in the back, like in the far property.
2: Yeah.
1: And one day I heard Dakota yelling outside, and there's two kids that are in her school that live in the house behind there. We had no idea. 3 years we lived in this house.
2: Wow.
1: And they were talking to each other. And I said to her, I go, Dakota, you could just go walk.
2: You could walk right over there, right?
1: Yeah, just go through the trees, right? It was funny because they were so excited to like talk to the neighborhood kids. I don't even know who the parents are.
2: Right.
1: And I don't necessarily think, I'm like, well, you can invite them over to play. And she was like, oh, they said they're not allowed. And I'm like, maybe they don't want to know their neighbors. Maybe they don't want to know us. It was such an odd thing. I mean, we live in, like, we're very spaced out from each other. It's
2: right.
1: Kind of a rural area, but it just seems so strange to me that I can't name one neighbor on my street. I don't even know their names if something should happen.
2: 60% of these new people, I think we're cool with. All right. The other ones haven't waved yet. All right, Anna. This is a neighborhood where we wave.
1: According to all this research too, it says that it helps your mental health when you can wave and say hello to your neighbors. Oh, it looks like we're in a whole lot of trouble.
2: I mean, wouldn't you just feel better if somebody's looking out for you, your property, and if they see something strange? What does it take to say, bear? There's a bear over here. Bear.
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1: One couple.
2: It makes me furious. I don't get it.
3: This is what she wants to do.
1: One problem.
3: My daughter wants to do a spa weekend for her 16th birthday.
2: And I'm being deprived of going there because I'm a guy?
1: You decide the outcome.
0: All right, Gabby, you got to be happy to hear that, right?
3: Yeah, I mean, we can have a family dinner when we get back in town.
1: It's Couples Court on the Anna and Raven Show.
0: Every day a couple joins us to let us know what their disagreement is about, and then it's up for you to decide who's right. All right, we got Joanne and John today. Joanne, what's going on?
4: So our daughter just got home from college. She's always been really thin, and she had gained some weight, and she's still wearing the clothes that she used to wear, which don't look flattering on her. I don't want to tell her because I know how... Like, right now, she's really happy and confident, and I feel like if I tell her the clothes aren't looking good and she needs bigger clothes, that she's going to feel really insecure.
0: Wait a minute. Hold on. So you're telling me that, John, you want to tell your daughter that she does not look good in her clothing?
5: You see, when you phrase it in that manner, it does seem a bit malicious, right? But I feel like, you know, there are things that are made for certain people, certain body types, right? Like, I'm 6'6". I'm not going to go buy a pair of pants that fit a guy that's 5'9". I'm not going to buy a shirt that's going to fit a guy that's 6 foot. So, you know, it's just kind of one of those things where it's like, listen, we all put on, you know, the freshman 15. My baby girl put on a freshman 30. Okay, so it's kind of a quick thing, right, that happened, you know, just until, you know, she gets... I don't know, like, maybe she grows into it or, you know, her body adjusts or however the case may be. I feel like she should be able to, you know, be at home and get some advice from her mom about, you know, just dressing appropriately for your body type. And there's nothing wrong with it.
6: You know what? Real talk.
4: I think
6: plenty of people have, you've got the items that you used to wear all the time. You've got the stuff that fits you right now, and then you got the stuff that you're hoping to get back into again. You have a problem, though, talking about that, Joanne, to her? You think she'll be overly sensitive to this?
4: Yeah, I mean, I definitely think it's a guy thing. So someone can say, hey, you put on a few, and then they're like, oh, thanks, dude. But, like, with girls, you say something like that, and they take it to heart. I mean, they grow up feeling like their self-worth is tied to how they look.
6: Yeah.
4: And I know John and I tried to prevent that, but there's still external forces, like in the media, that just reinforce that.
6: It sucks not being, you know, feeling good about your body positive stuff. On the other hand, I think everybody looks good in clothes that fit them and are new and feel good about themselves there. I wonder if there's a way that you could be more subtle in doing it.
0: It's
6: but
0: hard
6: do
0: to,
6: you tell in the first place?
0: Well, my mother has always been brutally honest with me in my life. I am screwed up when it comes to all kinds of weight stuff, right?
6: Yeah.
0: It's been a yo-yo my entire life. But I think if your mom can't tell you the truth, who can tell you the truth?
6: Right, right. Who can you take it to heart from?
0: Right.
6: And get over that, right? Because it is going to be upsetting the first time somebody talks to you that truthful one way or the other.
0: Mm-hmm. So I'm not really sure what the right answer is, but let's see what the audience says. Can you tell your daughter she doesn't look good in her clothes? She gained too much weight. She's got to figure it out.
6: 1-800-330-9999. Whose side are you on? It's the Couples Court with Anna and Raven.
0: Whether you're at home or on the road, we're with you.
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1: What?

0: even thinking about it makes my tummy hurt. Joanne and John have a daughter who just finished her freshman year of college, and she has moved home, and she has gained a significant amount of weight. And John is concerned by the fact that she's still wearing her old clothes and they don't look appropriate, and wants his wife Joanne to talk to her about it.
1: Yeah, Joanne is uncomfortable with that situation. She says, I can just see my daughter right now, brimming with confidence. She's happy. She's in a good place. Why am I going to bring this up to her and give her self-doubt? But John says, you're her mother, mm-hmm. and you should look out for her. She should be aware of these things if she's not. There's a way to do it the right way.
0: I know. Can you tell your child that their unhealthy weight at this point? What do you think?
1: Well, they don't look good.
0: They don't look good. Right. Oh, 1-800-330-9999. Hi, it's Anna and Raven. Whose side are you on?
2: I have to say I'm with the husband, and I do think that there's a way that the wife can say it. I think she can take her shopping, suggest they go get some more summer clothes, something along those lines. Mm.
1: Yeah, I mean, the way that people handle it is one thing. On the other hand, if somebody else is, like, waiting for the shoe to drop, that could be a problem. Thanks, Amanda.
0: There is something to be said about treading lightly, because, I mean, as a mom to girls, I can tell you, one wrong word, mm-hmm. one wrong gesture.
1: And it's there forever.
0: It's like, you got to be really careful when you tackle something like this.
1: Maybe write it out first.
0: Whose side are you on? 1-800-330-9999. It's a couple's court.

0: 1049 KVL.
1: If your daughter came home from her freshman year of college, put on a significant amount of weight, and was still wearing the crop tops and the shorts that she wore before, would you say something to her about it? Because John thinks his wife, Joanne, should definitely say something as a mom.
2: You know, it's important to give the context here. John isn't upset about this for her. He doesn't think that it's, like, you know, inappropriate. He just feels like she would represent herself, all of them, better if she was wearing clothes that fit her at this time right now. No big deal that she put on the weight. Just, she should look good.
1: Joanne says, she's happy. She's happy and she's content. Like, I'm not going to tell her you can't wear your clothes if she feels confident in them. What do you think? 1-800-330-9999. Carol, whose side are you on?
3: I am on the mom's side, but I do see the father's point of view. However, what I think she should do is suggest that they start doing a summer fitness program and let the mom say that she's trying to get in better shape, perhaps take on something like one of those 75 hard challenges.
1: Yep.
3: And they could all do it together as a family.
1: Oh, that's an OG move.
2: Right. Yeah. Slickly lie.
1: Right.
2: But then rope them in. I understand. Right. Okay.
1: No, the whole family's getting healthy.
2: Misdirection. Yes. I get it. Oh, look at what I'm doing over here with this hand. Then you'll never see what I have over here.
1: We're going to Pilates. We're all going to Pilates.
2: I think that's the carrot or the stick.
3: But it works out for everybody. That's an awesome, you know, thing. Everybody gets the mental challenge, the fitness challenge, everything. It's a win-win for everybody.
2: Anne-Marie, what do you say? Whose side are you on today?
4: Well, I'm actually going through this right now with my daughter, and I'm just trying to make it sort of a wee thing, like, and more of a healthy thing. I told her, oh, this summer, let's get healthy. I know you want to, too, and I need your support. I can't do it by myself kind of thing. And I'm kind of trying to make it more about me, but kind of us, you know, without, like really slamming it in their face, you
2: right,
4: know, because that is rough.
1: Yeah.
2: The rope-a-dope.
1: You're not the first person to say that, and I think that might be the right answer.
2: Ann Raven, whose side are you on today?
5: Hi, I'm on the father's side, and I like what he said about it's the phrasing. You don't have to insult your daughter and she doesn't look good. You can compliment her and make suggestions, and I think it's not a guy thing or a gal thing. The mom should want to help her daughter. She can be subtle about it. It shouldn't hurt her feelings if she phrases it in the right way. So I'm on the father's side.
6: The verdict is in. Jury foreman, what are the results?
1: John, our audience agreed with you today. Somebody has to speak to her. Somebody needs to be frank with her. It doesn't have to be hurtful, of course not, but there should be an honest conversation and a supportive conversation, too.
7: Yeah, I mean, again, right? Like, I'm not here to chastise my daughter or anything, but, you know, there's just certain things that we want to present ourselves in a certain way, you know, and you can wear what you want to wear around the house, but once you leave the house, you know, you're representing us as a family. Maybe I could just, to keep it a little smoother, I'll send them on a little girl's day to go do some shopping.
1: All right.
2: Well, yeah, it's not a bad idea there, right? Everybody likes new things. That's the way I am. Joanne, you know, like they said, there's a way to do this, right? And you're just looking out for your daughter.
8: Yeah. I mean, I definitely don't want, like, her to be bullied and her to hear it first from a bully. I just don't know how to, you know, break it to her when she's so confident.
2: You know, here's the thing. Listen, she may be fully confident. She's going to take these new clothes, and she'll wear those when she feels like it. But she is back at college, right? So she may go back to college and want to wear the things that are two sizes too small that day, too. And that's part of being at college, I guess, right? So that's also part of her confidence. So I wish you guys luck in this situation. But, you know, obviously, if she's doing well now, do what you can to keep that going.
1: All right. If you have a problem, too, send an email. CouplesCourt@annonraven.com.
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2: 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But also, think about what your kids see.
1: Yeah, you are an example in their lives. And when they get into a car, you want that message ingrained in them to the point where it becomes second nature to put on a seatbelt every time.
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0: You know when your doctor tells you to do something that'll make your life healthier and you just nod and you smile and in your mind you think, there's no world where I'm going to do that?
1: I've been doing that with my cardiologist for about 3 years.
0: And you're still alive for today.
1: So far. Yep.
0: It's working out for you.
1: Mm-hmm.
0: When they told me that I had to stop eating this one thing, I was like, why do they have to take everything that I love away?
1: Yep.
0: It's coming up.

0: Why is life so sad?
1: It's unfair.
0: It's not fair.
1: Yeah.
0: I don't understand. My cholesterol is 220 and they're taking away everything that I love.
1: Congratulations on being the top of your class. Really, really good job.
0: Yeah.
1: Yeah.
0: This isn't a new problem.
1: I mean, how is this even possible given the fact that you don't eat anything?
0: So this is why I've been dealt a terrible hand.
1: Okay.
0: Now, when I was born and I was little, my first word was not mama or dada.
1: Mm-hmm.
0: As my grandmother Nona would have told you, my first word was kajit, which it was Italian dialect for provolone cheese. And I would beg for cheese. I would beg for hugs of provolone cheese when I was about a year old.
1: Really?
0: I loved cheese. And then as I got older, I was a heavy set kid. I was a chunky kid. And
1: given that you were having a love affair with cheese.
0: Provolone.
1: Right.
0: Yes. The provolone and the mozzarella. I used to melt mozzarella in a dish and eat it. Just like that with a spoon. Yep. And when I was 10 years old, they brought little chunky Anna to the doctor.
1: Yeah.
0: And my cholesterol when I was 10 years old was 210. And they took away whole milk. They took away provolone. They took away everything.
1: They took away the milk. Oh, my gosh.
0: So I have spent my entire life battling cholesterol, and I finally thought I had it under control. And then a couple years ago, they were like, hey, you know what's wrong with you? You have celiac disease, and you're lactose intolerant, and you have a sucrose allergy. And I had to stop eating sugars, dairy, and I had to stop eating all gluten. So
1: this
0: bread
1: is terrible.
0: So now, I go. And the only thing that brings me true happiness, Raven, is sausage. I love a prosciutto. I love a salami. I love a soppressata. I love a dried sausage. And I don't just Italian meats. Like, give me a chorizo. I want all the sausage.
1: Okay, right. You don't discriminate.
0: No.
1: Yeah.
0: And now they told me I can't have that either. What do they want from my life?
1: Apparently, they want more from you.
0: So I was like, just put me on the medication that my mom and dad are on. I'm like, that's where we're headed. Just put me on the medication. And you know what they told me?
1: What?
0: I'm not old enough to get put on the medication.
1: Oh, man.
0: I was like, what more do you want?
1: It's like, you know, like a cholesterol plaque medication there that thins it.
0: I don't know.
1: They've been telling me I'm supposed to be on that for like 3 years, and I keep denying it.
0: Why?
1: I have a bottle of it at home, and I'm just like, I'm not going to start this. Because then I feel like I have to take it the rest of my life.
0: So who cares?
1: And every day, I'm adding up. It's a larger pill.
0: Just eat it.
1: It's a larger pile of pills, basically.
0: Just take the pill so you could eat the sausage.
1: Clearly, we know where you stand on this argument here. I give up sausage. I don't have such a devotion to it as you do.
0: Gosh.
1: But clearly, I can feel that your emotional response is... It's real. It's, you know.
0: You could have sausage any time of the day. You get a breakfast.
1: No, actually,
0: sausage.
1: She told me not to. She said it was the absolute worst thing for me.
0: Oh, no, 100%.
1: But I don't miss it like you do.
0: No.
1: That was my point.
0: The number one thing she said, she was like, you got to stop eating sausage. You got to stop eating a lot of red meat. And I was like, what else do you want me to eat?
1: Right.
0: You want my life to be grilled chicken and broccoli? The sadness of existence? That's what we want?
1: It's kind of what they do want mankind living on.
0: Ugh. So, on that note, we're looking to see... If you're in the same boat as me, climb on in. You know what's in this boat? Sausage, because I'm going to keep eating it. I'm going to keep eating it.
1: What, do you want to commiserate with people?
0: Yeah, I want to know who's got the highest cholesterol number out there right now. 1-800-330-9999. And what food did they take away from you that makes you sad?
1: Oh.
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3: ABC News, I'm Dave Packer. President Trump and Chinese President Xi holding their second round of talks on the final day of their summit in Beijing. Trump met Xi to tour the gardens at Zhongnanhai, the Chinese Communist Party leadership compound. The two met over tea before working lunch, trade, Taiwan, and tech, the key themes. CIA Director John Ratcliffe made a surprise visit to Cuba Thursday as the Trump administration enforces an oil blockade on the Caribbean island nation. ABC's Matt Rivers.
4: An ongoing U.S. oil embargo has Cuba's power grid near collapse, with massive blackouts near daily across the island. President Trump has repeatedly threatened military action against Cuba if the government there does not undertake significant reforms.
3: The Supreme Court preserving broad access to the abortion pill mifepristone without an in-person visit to the doctor. This keeps on hold a lower court order that would have restricted the drug's availability as litigation over FDA safety regulations continue. This is ABC News.
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0: Baby.
1: It's a text message here saying I'm being irresponsible. Because I want to eat sausage.
2: Right.
1: Because I love sausage. I love it.
2: You
1: I love it so much.
2: We love you for being here, but save it.
3: You know, I mean, save it. Virtuous one.
1: My cholesterol is 220, and the doctors say I have to stop eating sausage, and I don't like it.
2: Yeah, it's the saddest that I think I've ever seen. It's the most effective that you've been.
1: Because it's the one thing that brings me happiness and joy. I'm gluten-free, I'm dairy-free, I'm sugar-free. What else do you want from me? Now you want to take away my sorpresas? It's not fair.
2: I mean, this is part of, you know, growing older, is that they take away all the things that bring you joy.
1: Right. So I want to know, who's got the highest cholesterol out there? Can you beat 220? 1-800-330-9999. And what are they taking away from you? Yeah.

0: Well, the terrible choices that you've been making for years, apparently.
1: No, it's in my blood. It's in my DNA. My parents have high cholesterol. I had high cholesterol when I was 10 years old. And for whatever reason, now they're saying that I can't have sausage anymore because my cholesterol is 220. And they won't give me medication because they say I'm too young.
0: It's the number one thing that my cardiologist told me I had to get rid of, too. As a matter of fact.
1: Sausage?
0: But I just don't. I'm not crying for it. Oh. You clearly are affected.
1: It's my favorite food. I mean, I have celiac disease. I have all kinds of allergies. Like, there's not much I can eat. The one thing I want to do is shove a piece of prosciutto down my throat.
0: That and Tostitos is your entire diet, basically.
1: You see it. You see it here.
0: I do. I do.
1: We're looking for who's got the highest cholesterol and what did the doctors take away from you? 1-800-330-9999. Caitlin, how about you? What is your cholesterol?
2: I believe it's like 210. Which I guess is kind of bad.
1: It's borderline. But congratulations.
0: It's like, well, they called the humble brag, everybody.
2: Yeah, I mean, I try, I guess. No, I don't really try to eat healthy. But I do love making fried Oreos at home.
1: Oh.
2: They're really good and, like, really easy to make. And I've been eating it since, like, childhood.
0: I mean, step one, if you have high cholesterol, get rid of your deep fryer at home. And this is not a normal thing on people's kitchen counter, all right? So just, you know, there would be the first wake-up call.
1: Well,
0: it's like, get rid of your actual oil fryer you're keeping at home. What are you, a caterer? Get that thing out of there.
1: Sometimes fried things are so delicious.
0: Yeah, we got rid of the dishwasher because we had to fit our deep fryer here at home. Nope.
1: Am I not supposed to fry these chicken cutlets tonight? Is that what you're telling me? Because I'm going to.
0: You're not supposed
1: to. No. I mean, how are we going to eat?
0: You can pan fry. It's different.
1: It's not. It's not, because I put a lot of oil in that pan, so it's basically a fryer.
0: You just burn yourself up with that, too. It's so
1: right.
0: Painful.
1: I'm good at that stuff.
0: Wow.
1: I'm Italian. I was raised to fry chicken cutlets.
0: Maria, tell us, your cholesterol number?
3: Oh, 261.
1: Wow.
0: All right.
1: Yeah, now we're talking.
0: We got an achiever.
3: Oh, yeah. Yeah, I'm an overachiever. And yes, I'm a paisan, so I eat the sausage, the prosciutto, the soppressata. And I have to tell you, they've been pushing the meds for quite some time now. Mm-hmm. And so I take a trip over to Italy to see my relatives, and my aunt looks at me and she goes, "You need citrus bergamot." And I start laughing at her. I'm like, "What is this citrus bergamot?" She goes, "It's from our people." So I laugh at her, and she feeds me this citrus bergamot for 30 days, and my cholesterol dropped to 210.
1: Wait, what is it?
0: Wait a minute. What is this?
1: No,
0: wizard stuff?
3: Listen, I'm not into the snake oil stuff, but I'm a lot older than you. I'm in, like, my prime 60s. And I said, "I'm not taking that crazy stuff that has it." She goes, "No, it's all natural. It's called citrus bergamot." And so I take it. She said, "You have to take it for 30 days and you'll see a difference." Now, truth be told, I did not alter my diet. If I'm overseas, I am doing what the Romans do. I'm eating it all.
1: Right, me too.
3: And enjoying it.
1: Me too. Yes.
3: My doctor calls me and says, "What the heck happened?
0: Yeah.
3: What did you do?
0: Are you getting the regular stuff, like over-the-counter, Walmart stuff?
1: Or
0: are you getting it from, like, a wizard?"
1: No, they have it on Amazon right now. I'm ordering it.
3: No wizard. You can get it on Amazon. I couldn't get over the hump of the 210 because they wanted me even lower. So I call my aunt. I'm like, "Hey." She goes, "Oh, add some aged black garlic to that and you'll be..." So I do it. I do, because I listen to her now, because it worked.
1: They know.
3: And now I'm 189.
1: Nice.
0: What?
1: Look at her.
0: It's crazy.
1: I'm doing it.
3: I'm eating the sausage. I'm eating it all. And right. The ice cream.
1: She's living her best life.
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7: Good morning, T-Dot. Driving at a couple of the accidents out here. Already busy coming off that ramp as you come off Western Avenue on to 640 going westbound. Steady flow of traffic right now. It's moving down 75 coming out of Campbell County and Anderson County all the way down to Merchants Road there into Knox County. St. Jude's Children's Research Hospital is leading the way the world understands, treats, and defeats childhood cancer. 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I'm Commander Chuck with your on-time traffic.
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8: Good morning and happy Friday. Sure hope you have a great day. It's going to be a beautiful day with sunshine and more seasonable weather with forecast highs back in the mid to upper 70s. Enjoy it because we're in the 80s and 90s Saturday and Sunday. 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I'm meteorologist Mike Witcher from the East Tennessee Weather Center, and remember to always get the latest forecast weather updates with the East Tennessee Weather app. Check music.

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1: Not fun.
0: No, definitely not. That's why we bring in former producer John and we have him sing it to you. It's just so much more enjoyable when somebody's got a guitar. Makes it seem better, right?
1: For sure.
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0: The Weekend Song. Sometimes there's a lot of bad news out there, and the best way to get it is for somebody to sing it to you, and that's why we bring back former producer John.
3: You know, I gotta tell you, John, this is really an area where, like, I feel like you found yourself in a way delivering bad news to a few chords.
4: No, it's great, and it pays so well.
0: Right.
3: Good now I know he's lying.
4: I can. Listen, I'm obviously famous. All right, so the big news this week is hantavirus. Are we all gonna have to go back inside? Mm-hmm. The answer is no, okay? And in fact, I spoke to people who assured me that this is not going to be a big deal, but inside of our minds, we're all like kind of COVID PTSD still a little bit, right?
3: Some people have that shock, yeah.
4: Exactly. The MV Hondius was all packed up and ready to go. And then a cough and a sneeze put an abrupt end to the show. Uh-oh. Hantavirus creeping up on you and me. We all must flee, but don't you fear. It only spreads to you and me in close proximity. COVID 2.0. No.
0: Nope.
4: It probably won't happen, but that's what they said before.
0: Right.
4: Uh-oh.
3: For show.
4: For show. Mm-hmm. You remember that? Because there was a cruise ship last time, too, and then all of a sudden, and then things,
3: I'm not wiping down anything with wipes.
0: I'm not kissing rats. All right, moving on.
4: UFOs. Aliens are real, you guys.
0: Yep.
4: Raven, you're so excited.
3: 100%.
4: You're so excited.
3: UFOs, UAPs, USOs. I'm in for all of it.
4: So they released the UFO files earlier this month, and there's weird stuff in there. There's like letters from J. Edgar Hoover, farmers who saw wild stuff in the air. And that's, we've heard that before.
3: Right. But
4: they actually got investigated, and some of it was kind of real. Up in the sky, it's flying so high, a U. F-O. Might not be aliens, but nobody seems to know.
3: Fo show!
4: That's right. A blue light and an orange.

0: Uh-oh. Even aliens don't want to stick around here no more.
1: For sure.
0: You're getting it, man. I love this. And that's the weird thing, too, is that the aliens show up and then they leave. It's like, it's kind of insulting.
2: Well, it's like the option that they have. They look around and they're like, nah, we're good. I never want to see an alien in my life. If you're coming, just wait till I'm gone.
0: All right, well, listen, in slightly less terrifying news, the Cannes Film Festival is happening right now. And, of course, it's very fun. There's lots of very artsy stuff, too. And the most sellout ridiculous movie of all time. That's my favorite part. It's the juxtaposition of, like, all this art and sure. The most sellout movie of all time. The Cannes Film Festival is underway. Whoa-oh. Artsy foreign films, enough to make me say no. Thanks, though. I hate foreign films. But Fast and the Furious is all

0: For sure.
1: 25 years of Fast and the Furious, and like how many movies?
2: Like 37,
1: they're
2: I think.
1: They're done.
0: It's
1: they're
0: like 12 or 13 at this point, and they're rolling out 4 TV shows, I heard.
2: Wow.
1: No. Also a Broadway show. Did you hear about the Broadway show?
0: No!
1: Yeah.
2: No one's going to that.
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11: Good morning, T-Dot's wrapping up a couple of the accidents out here. Already busy coming off that ramp as you come off Western Avenue onto 640 going westbound. Steady flow of traffic right now. It's moving down 75 coming out of Campbell County and Anderson County all the way down to Merchants Road there into Knox County. 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I'm Commander Chuck with your on-time traffic.
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0: What's the weirdest thing you saw this week? Sometimes you make it through the whole week and everything seems pretty boring, but there's always that one thing that stood out because you looked at it and you were like, say what?
1: Something remarkable.
0: Yeah.
1: Yeah.
0: Or maybe not even remarkable, just weird. What was it? 1-800-330-9999.
1: Got another contribution this week from one of my new neighbors.
0: Oh, a lot of neighbor talk.
2: I just don't get it. I don't get it.

0: Good morning, Knoxville. It's 104.9 KVL. Congratulations. You made it to Friday. Now, we have to talk about the strangest thing that you saw all week. What was it? Raven, producer Sophia, producer Justin, not always easy to get through the week, but sometimes you'll see something sticks out and you're like, huh, that's weird.
1: Yeah, for sure.
0: Yeah.
1: I've got a new neighbor. I've got a bunch of new neighbors right now, but one of them that is like kind of, they're like hot and cold. There's been no real communication, but yeah, then they step out like and hang out around a group, but then don't speak. It's very strange.
0: Because they probably feel uncomfortable, but go ahead.
1: Only because they're making it that way. I mean, I've said hello multiple times, like they're looking through you. Anyways, I've seen this individual now twice in 1 week when I come out to walk the dogs. He's in a half spandex shirt and he's like hiding around the side of his house. It's like, it's so weird. Like, are you jogging? Are you training for something? Why is that shirt so tight? And again, if this was a fashion choice, that's one thing, but this is a regular, I'm just going to say it, heterosexual male who's married and has a child. And I don't understand the shirt choice. I really don't.
0: It's biker culture.
1: There's no bike to be seen, Anna. No, like there has not been a bike in the neighborhood. The guy is
0: 10 speed.
1: And why is he leering around the corner of his house or like behind a tree? What is happening? He's two doors down. If he was two doors down from your house, your children, your property, you'd be paying attention.
0: Because he's wearing a spandex shirt.
1: It's weird, man. I've never seen a man in this shirt before. Okay. Never.
0: All right. Fair, I guess.
1: Okay. And what is happening there?
0: All right. Sophia, weirdest thing you saw this week?
1: Lurking.
2: I pulled up to a red light and was looking around to where my surroundings, and I saw the man in the car next to me brushing his teeth.
0: Oh, yeah. Well, yeah.
1: You know, you're pressed for time.
2: Yeah.
1: He's got that real fresh, minty feeling that he needs.
2: Oh, yeah. I mean, at this point, yeah. But I think that he was probably on the way to a dentist appointment or a date. Because
1: be.
2: It was like 4 p.m.
0: I've seen people brush their teeth in cars all the time in like parking lots. And I'm not one of those people, but my best friend Danielle is a weirdo like that. And she always feels the need to brush her teeth all the time. Like she carries a toothbrush with her.
1: Oh, yeah.
0: Those people exist.
1: I got a friend who he brushes his teeth like 5 times a day. And he would do it at work like twice.
0: It's so weird.
1: It was wild.
0: Yeah.
1: First off, who brushes their teeth after coffee? No, don't do that. Not at that moment there. And then he would do it at lunch too.
0: Swish it around.
1: He would do
0: your
1: it all
0: mouth.
1: The time. Like it was crazy.
0: Justin,
1: great choppers though.
0: Weirdest thing you saw this week, Justin?
3: I was at my nephew's Little League tournament over this past weekend.
0: Yeah.
3: And I had a chance encounter. I don't know how weird this is, but it was certainly stuck out. A chance encounter with a NFL quarterback.
0: Oh,
3: sitting right there in a different field watching his son play in a different game.
0: Did you recognize him?
3: Yeah.
0: Who was it?
3: Right off the bat, Russell Wilson.
1: Well, past NFL quarterback, possibly. He might be retired right now at this point, but I mean, one time, a really big deal.
3: Yeah, but he was sitting there minding his business, watching his son play, and after the games were all over, I casually went up and just said, hey, by the way.
1: Anna is trying to figure out desperately in her brain who he is. He played for the Seahawks, he played for the Broncos, he played for the Giants.
0: He's not the one that's married to Sierra, right?
3: Yes, he is.
1: Yes, there you go.
0: Wait a minute.
3: Yep.
0: Was Sierra there?
3: No.
0: Oh.
1: No. Right.
0: Oh, that was...
1: Which is kind of the way that conversation goes every time when Russell Wilson comes up.
0: That's cool. Was he nice?
3: He couldn't have been nicer.
0: Oh. Did you take a picture?
3: Yeah. After I got a photo with him, then he was signing baseballs for all the Little League kids, too.
0: It's Friday. This story didn't come up till now. Well, how is that possible? That's so weird.
1: I mean, he wasn't going to star on the show or anything.
0: All right. All right, 1-800-330-9999. Weirdest thing you saw this week?
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4: Good morning, T-Dot. Wrapping up a couple of wrecks out here as traffic builds at the moment already on Tazewell Pike coming inbound out of the Gibbs area. It's already picked up down through La Follette in the normal spots for this time of the morning. Campbell County traffic's been in pretty good shape so far, southbound 75. However, there's been some radar in that northern section of Campbell County this morning down I-75 through the Jellicoe Mountain area. Hey, don't let a slipping transmission make things worse on your car or truck. If you're having transmission problems, bring your vehicle today to AMCO Transmissions, 104 Sequoia Lane in North Knoxville. I'm Commander Chuck with your on-time traffic.
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0: Good morning, Knoxville. It's 104.9 KVL. Congratulations, you made it to Friday. What was the weirdest thing you saw this week? It just stuck out. 1-800-330-9999.
1: Andy? I saw a husky pick up a cat by the tuft of its neck and just walk it into the apartment building right across from me as if the dog was the cat's mom and they were trying to get him back into the house.
0: I hope that's what it was.
2: His best friends.
0: Yeah.
2: Yeah, he's not going to eat him. If he was going to eat him, he would have shook him first.
0: Yeah.
2: That's best friends right there.
0: Instagram doesn't give me enough cute animals, unlikely friendships. I would like more of that. Did you hear me, phone? More animals that love other animals that they don't typically love. Reels.
2: Very specific.
0: Yeah. That's cool.
2: But I don't think he ate him. He would have shook him first.
0: I hope. Imagine we're like, oh, it's so sweet, and then immediately brought him inside his house and destroyed him.
2: Fires are up. Where's Fluffy? Have you seen this kitty?
0: Let's just keep positive thinking. Louisa, what was the weirdest thing you saw this week?
3: So I was walking my dog in the park, and suddenly I saw, like, a lot of people were, like, making a fuzz, and there was a guy with, like, a huge boa wrapped around his neck and his shoulders just casually walking it around the park.
2: Oh, a boa constrictor. I thought it was, like, you know, a feathered scarf, basically, and then he was out there galloping and having fun. Yeah, people love snakes. Some people are snake people.
0: Remember my neighbor that was a snake person?
2: Yes.
0: I had a neighbor that they used to breed pythons, and they would have like 40 pythons all the time. And I would look outside my window, or I would stand outside, and I would just imagine that there's a house right there that has 40 pythons living in it.
2: Yeah.
0: And they were normal and real cool people. And then on Halloween, they would bring them over for the kids to play with.
2: Nope. No thanks. Peter, how about you? What was the weirdest thing you saw this week?
4: I was downtown at the park, and I have not seen a street performer before that has done a ninja hardware act. I mean, the guy was like twirling a hammer around, and he would hit nails just with the precision into this board. He would be chopping vegetables, and I've just never seen anything like it.
2: That's weird, and it's cool. And it's unique. And you know what? If I had $5, I'd put it down.
0: Absolutely.
2: Yeah, because it's always, you know, listen, everybody's seen all the other stuff. In Karate Kid, there's a scene where when he's building something, he drives a nail all the way in with one hit. Was that what this guy was doing? One hit?
4: Yeah, but he could do it like within a millimeter and not hit the other nails right.
2: That's amazing. Yeah, that's cool. I don't know. It's like, what is that guy doing here? What are you doing here, man? You're so great. He's like, well, I've made some bad decisions, right?
0: He's like,
2: I'm living in that van over there.
0: But how's he going to make a living doing that?
2: I don't know, but it's a great talent. I don't know what we do. That guy should be making iPhones if his hands were just smaller, right?
5: KVL News.
6: ABC News, I'm Chuck Severton. President Trump and other cabinet members are on Air Force One coming home from the two-day China summit in Beijing. No major agreements have been announced, but after the second day of talks with President Xi...
7: We've settled a lot of different problems that other people wouldn't have been able to settle.
6: And...
7: We've made some fantastic trade deals, great for both countries.
6: Sources tell ABC News that President Trump might be preparing to drop a lawsuit he filed against the IRS worth billions connected to the 2019 leak of his tax returns. The proposed settlement would create a fund to compensate people claiming they're unfairly targeted by the Biden administration. A Texas man convicted in a retired professor's killing in 2004, who experts said was intellectually disabled, was executed overnight. In states like Nebraska, Idaho, and Alaska, Democratic officials are, in some cases, openly promoting independent candidates they hope can outperform the Democratic label. This is ABC News.
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0: brighter than the sun. Have you ever been stuck in traffic or in your car and you really, really had to go to the bathroom?
1: Oh, I did this yesterday, as a matter of fact. Where you weren't planning on that? I did this 100% yesterday. I hope I don't have poison ivy.
0: I don't think we're talking about the same thing.
1: No?
0: No.
1: Okay.
0: Because if you did this yesterday, it's weird. Okay, it's coming up next.
1: Okay.

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1: Ever been stuck in traffic and really had to go to the bathroom, you might be excited by this.
2: That's where I was yesterday.
1: 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All right, what are the Chinese doing now?
3: A Chinese electric vehicle maker, Seres, has been granted a patent for an in-vehicle toilet that slides out from under a passenger seat.
1: You keep saying you did this. You went to the bathroom in your car?
2: I didn't do that yesterday. I have gone to the bathroom in the car. I'm going to be honest with you.
1: Like in the bottle?
2: Yeah.
1: Ew.
2: You know, I mean, yeah, it's disgusting, but, you know, for the most part, I find it easier to pull over, but sometimes it's just not available for you to do that,
1: mm-hmm.
2: right? So, road trips, man, being what they are when you're in a foreign place. Yesterday, I had to get out on the side of the highway. I had to be one of those guys, like an 8-year-old. Like,
1: gosh.
2: That's okay if you're an 8-year-old,
1: right.
2: And your parents are like, all right, and they're looking out for you. It's different when you're an adult, but the traffic was so bad.
1: Oh, my God.
2: Yeah, no, I was in traffic yesterday for 3.5 hours.
1: Maybe you have to get your prostate checked.
2: No, my pro...
1: Is that the same thing?
2: I mean, HEPA laws being what they are, I guess I'll just share with you that I'm at an age where, yes, they give it a good, thorough look, let's say, and almost a handshake is what I would describe it as. And yes, I'm all good.
3: The design is meant for long road trips, camping, or just sitting in traffic.
2: It's more sharing than I expected today.
1: I
2: don't want a toilet in the car, by the way.
1: You don't?
2: No, and I find it weird when parents ride around with a portable one.
1: For years, we had the portable one in the trunk for the kids. And honestly, we realized as grown women, the moms, my mom group, mm-hmm. that it was very, very helpful. Because even as they got older, if we were at places where, like, festivals or where they just had the nasty porta potties, it's better just to take them behind a tree with our own little porta potty, let them do their business and clean it out.
2: No,
1: and move
2: it's
1: on
2: funny.
1: With their
2: you
1: lives.
2: Mentioned you and the moms. Were you mostly using it with the kids, or were the moms sometimes using it? Because I have a neighbor that she told me the same thing. She's like, I just left it in the cars for years after. We go to a lot of concerts.
1: Right. Yeah.
2: Her daughter is 21 years old.
1: Yeah. My best friend Danielle taught Dakota, my little one, how to pop a squat. And Dakota went through a period where all she wanted to do was go to the bathroom outside.
2: She thought it was the greatest thing.
1: She thought it was so cool that she could just go to the bathroom outside. Imagine if we're in the car and I'm like, no, mommy's just going to take out the toilet.
2: I got out and I had to run into the woods because, again, I'm not a child. I need real coverage here. I don't want to get arrested for any lewd behavior.
1: Nobody wants to see that.
2: I walked in there and looked down and it was like I ran into like a swamp of crocodiles. I was surrounded by poison ivy. I went home and like burned my clothes.
1: Oh.
3: The toilet can be activated by a button or a voice command. It includes a fan and exhaust system to help control odors.
1: Good.
3: Waste will be stored in a tank that needs to be emptied manually. No word on when or if the cars will hit the market.
1: It's kind of just like when you go to the bathroom on an airplane, except now it's in your car. You got to take it out. You got to clean it out.
2: Mm.
1: It's got an odor thing. Like, can you imagine all of a sudden a fan goes on?
2: I don't have to empty the airport, the airline.
1: That's true.
2: You know, the airliner's bathroom. I don't have to do that.
1: At first, I thought this was disgusting, but now I'm into it. Now I'm like, you know what? Sometimes you just gotta go. And like, instead of like when you're on a road trip with your family and the kids all of a sudden are like, it's like 15 minutes after you just stopped and then the other one's like,
2: you wouldn't have to worry about that.
1: I didn't have to go then. I have to go now. I
2: just
1: like push the button. Voice command it. Toilet open.
2: But does that mean that they have to get on your lap?
1: Maybe. Like, is there each one have its own toilet?
2: That seems like a lot.
1: It's probably just the driver that has it. And can you go to the bathroom while you're driving a car?
2: Hard to concentrate.
1: How do we even know?
2: Right.
1: That's going to have to be part of your driving test, and that's awkward for the instructor that's doing it.
2: Okay, this is a lot.
1: So we have to think about it.
2: Let's move on.
1: Yeah.
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7: KBL Traffic. Good morning. Here's what we're seeing. Heavier traffic volume down I-75 coming past that Caravel exit. All that traffic flowing out of Campbell County this time of the morning down into Anderson County. It's building on that Holston River Bridge here in the last few minutes on 40 westbound as you come past Asheville Highway up to 640. Couple of accidents being cleared out here, but watch for radar this morning. Don't let a slipping transmission make things worse on your car or truck having transmission problems. Come to AMCO Transmissions today. 104 Sequoia Lane in North Knox. I'm Commander Chuck with your on-time traffic.
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9: Good morning and happy Friday. Sure hope you have a great day. It's going to be a beautiful day with sunshine and more seasonable weather with forecast highs back in the mid to upper 70s. Enjoy it because we're in the 80s and 90s Saturday and Sunday. 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I'm meteorologist Mike Witcher from the East Tennessee Weather Center. And remember to always get the latest forecast weather updates with the East Tennessee Weather app.
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0: not a new story, but American children continue to fall behind in education when compared to many other leading countries. I know, but here's the thing. Now they have a plan on how to fix it. And when I read it and I saw all the news articles, I was like, oh, my daughter, my 7-year-old is going to be so excited about this.
1: Is that right?
0: And she was not. It's coming up next.

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1: As a parent, when do you stop worrying about your kids? It just never ends.
2: I mean, never.
1: I mean, I'm listening to this audio from my 7-year-old Dakota, and all these feelings of when I was 7 came rushing back all of a sudden. All right, so this is nothing new, but they say that American children continue to fall behind in education when compared to other leading countries, right?
2: Come on, America, let's go. Suck it up and get smart.
1: So the American Academy of Pediatrics says that we need to fix it, and one of the ways that we can fix it is by offering more recess. So it used to be when the kids weren't doing well, they took away recess.
2: Right.
1: But now they found that they need a minimum of 20 minutes of recess every day and multiple breaks, and there's a lot of reasons for it.
2: That doesn't even seem like a lot, to tell you the truth.
1: 20 minutes, not. I mean, they're at school for so long and like just only have 20 minutes to run around outside. But it's not the physical activity and the socialization that's good, too. But they say that the evidence shows that kids need pauses between periods of learning so that the brain can hold and store the information.
2: That's what they say. I agree. It makes sense to me. As an adult, I do better if I take quick breaks every once in a bit.
1: So I thought it would be so funny. I'm like, let me ask Dakota, my 7-year-old, how she feels about this. I'm like, she's going to be pumped, right?
2: Yeah.
1: Dakota, they want it to be the law that kids have more recess. How do you feel about that?
3: I feel kind of like happy, kind of not happy.
1: Why would you not be happy by that?
3: Because what if you get bored after a while on the playground and don't know what to do?
1: Getting bored on the playground seems like such a foreign thing to me. But then I started thinking about it and I dived a little deeper in, Raven.
2: Yeah.
1: What do you do on the playground?
3: Usually I just like walk around. Sometimes I like to play on the swings, and sometimes I do the monkey bars.
1: She's such a trooper, because unfortunately both my daughters have received my upper body strength, which is zero nil.
2: I've heard this theory before.
1: I've never been able to do the monkey bars. Neither of my girls can do the monkey bars. Dakota is so determined, that child doesn't have a chance.
2: I mean, Anna has been telling me this for a decade, really. That your family, the women in your family, are afflicted with a lack of monkey bar tolerant strength.
1: We don't have the upper. We can't do a pull up. It's terrible. It doesn't matter how strong we are.
2: I mean, you have to work on it.
1: No, we worked on it. I worked on it. You know how I used to be a gym rat. I could never do it. Never been able to do it. Every time I see her get up there, she's got that look in her little eye. And then she goes and she falls after the first one. But this is where it gets sad, Raven.
2: Oh.
1: Like, do you socialize with your friends?
3: No.
1: What do you mean?
3: I mean, no.
1: Do you know what socialize means?
3: No.
1: Hang out. Do you hang out with your friends and talk to your friends?
3: No.
1: What do you do then?
3: I do what I just said. I play on the swings and...
1: By yourself?
3: Yeah, I just play a game by myself.
1: Do you remember when you were at recess and you didn't have any friends to play with?
2: Yes.
1: I remember.
2: Yes.
1: I was a heavy set kid and not cool when I was little. And I look back to like the recess when she said that, it brought me back to being in second grade myself.
2: But she sounds completely comfortable with it.
1: She is.
2: And that's different.
1: Is,
2: like,
1: yeah.
2: I mean, I used to play on my own too at times.
1: And she's full.
2: And I enjoyed that.
1: She has her friends and all that. She probably just had a bad day that day, and that's why
2: she was like, yeah, I don't need my friends today.
1: Right.
2: Yeah, yeah.
1: But like, I remember sometimes recess was the worst. And like,
2: that's true.
1: And like, if you don't have somebody to play with and you don't have somebody to hang out with, like that 20 minutes could last a lifetime, you know?
2: Yeah.
1: So on that note, we're going to work on the monkey bar thing, but I have a feeling it's never, ever going to be okay again.
2: Yeah, well, work on your kids too, that if you see somebody that doesn't have somebody to play with at recess,
1: just go up
2: to them. Reach out and say hi and make a friend.
1: That's how I met my best friend. She came up to me. She stuck out her hand. She said, hi, my name's Tina. Do you want to be my best friend? And I said, yes.
2: Done.
1: And I've been holding on to her for the last 30 years.
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11: Good morning. Here's what we're seeing. Heavier traffic volume down I-75 coming past that Caravelle exit. All that traffic flowing out of Campbell County this time of the morning down into Anderson County. It's building on that Holston River Bridge here in the last few minutes on 40 westbound as you come past Asheville Highway up to 640. Couple of accidents being cleared out here, but watch for radar this morning. Don't let a slipping transmission make things worse on your car, truck, having transmission problems. Come to AMCO Transmissions today. 104 Sequoia Lane in North Knox. I'm Commander Chuck with your on-time traffic.
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If your husband's been out of a job for a while and you asked him to help with one task, but he refused to, would you have a problem with it? And doesn't matter what the task is, you're going to find out coming up next on The Couples Court.

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1: 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Suddenly, a ticket doesn't seem so bad. So click it. 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Cassidy and Ricky. Cassidy, what's going on?
5: There's a bunch of things going on. The fact that, one, my husband is not working is a problem. But one of the bigger problems is he doesn't want to help me with the dog and trying to save money. We're sending my dog to a daycare that's costing a lot of money. He's at home. I'm wondering why he has a problem with watching the dog during the day if he's right there. He knows how much the dog means to me, and it seems to be coming in between our marriage.
6: How much watching of the dog is necessary? Are we talking like normal? Just make sure that he gets, you know, a treat here and there, goes out to use the bathroom or gets a walk or whatever during the day? Or are there like medical issues or anything like that?
5: Just that. Just the normal walking normal and feeding stuff of the dog.
6: Okay.
5: Of course, the dog. Yeah, just put the food out and walk the dog. Mm-hmm. Take him out.
6: Rick, what's the problem? What's going on here?
7: First of all, I didn't want the dog. She said if got the dog that she would take care of it, it was her dog. The dog doesn't even like me. He growls at me, nips at me, and I'm out looking for a job, and I can't be at home with, and I'm only going to be out of work for a short amount of time, and we're just going to have to put the dog right back into daycare. Why don't we just get one of the neighborhood kids to come by, let the dog out, feed the dog? I mean, she's right. It's only, you know, just normal dog care stuff. I'm not going to be out of work for very long. I mean, I don't like being growled at.
1: Okay, how long have you been out of work now?
7: For a few months, and it's hard to get back into work, right? But I'm working.
5: Yeah,
7: I'm looking,
5: a few months.
7: You know, I'm looking every day.
1: Okay.
5: So you could have saved us over a couple $1,000 in those few months. And it's unpredictable when he's going back to work. The reason the dog growls at him is because he does not like the dog. If he loves on the dog, then he would have that reciprocated. I mean, it's not rocket science, Rick.
6: Honestly, as a dog lover myself, I'm just going to try and keep myself on an even keel here. But if it's important to your wife, you would think inherently it's important to you. And again, what are we talking about? A 15, 10-minute window, you know, maybe once or twice during the day. It doesn't seem like that would impede your job search all that much. I mean, at the moment, that's the way I see it, but maybe I'm wrong. Maybe it's impeding your lifestyle.
1: Maybe you just don't like the dog. Say what it is, Ricky. You don't like the dog. You don't want to take care of the dog. You didn't want to get the dog in the first place.
5: Or maybe he doesn't like me anymore. I don't get it myself, and I don't know.
1: It's not Ricky's dog. It's clearly Cassidy's dog. Should he be responsible for watching the dog just because he's currently unemployed?
6: 1-800-330-9999. Whose side are you on? It's the Couples Court with Ann and Raven.
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12: Good morning. Still crowded right now. Western Avenue on that ramp on the 640 going westbound. It's building on the Henley Street Bridge, all that. Traffic coming inbound on Chapman Highway right now. It's a steady flow of traffic through East Knox County at the moment. Watch for a radar. This one's been on and off out there on I-40, especially around Strawberry Plains Pike. Radar also on 75 in parts of Campbell County. 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I'm Commander Chuck with your on-time traffic.
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0: if you didn't want the responsibility of the dog and now it's getting handed to you, do you have to do it? Do you have to take care of the pet?
1: I mean, this is something a 10-year-old would say. When you're an adult, do you really actually use that defense in anything that you do in life? It doesn't make sense to me.
0: So Ricky has been unemployed for, 3 months now? He's looking
1: something
0: for
1: like
0: a new job. And his wife, Cassidy, says, listen, we spend a lot of money on doggy daycare. If you're home, just take care of the dog. We can keep the money and save the money. But the problem is that Ricky hates the dog, says it's her dog, never wanted the dog in the first place.
1: But the dog doesn't like him, too, he says. He's like, the dog growls at me, I'm uncomfortable with the dog or whatever. But, you know, it's not like the dog has any medical needs or whatever. This is like, fill the water, you know, give him a treat at lunchtime, let him out
0: a couple times
1: during the day, right? Maybe take him for a walk. It's not the end of the world.
0: What do you think? Because technically, it's Cassidy's pet, and she pays for the dog boarding. And if he's just home, does he really have to all of a sudden get thrown in his lap?
1: That's right. We split everything else, but this time, this is just yours.
0: 1-800-330-9999. Janine, whose side are you on?
2: I'm on her side. I think if you're a couple, he should be helping her, and I think he's probably doing something during the daytime that he shouldn't be doing.
0: Mm-hmm. Oh, yeah.
1: Like, it seems a little bit scary. Yeah, it seems a little bit sketch.
2: Yep, definitely sketchy. He's doing something he shouldn't be doing.
1: That's why you get cameras, Anna Zapp. Lots of cameras.
0: Whose side are you on? 1-800-330.

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1: ABC News, I'm Chuck Sievertson. It's not announced exactly what President Trump is coming home with as far as new agreements as he rides home on Air Force One from a two-day China summit in Beijing. No details on any deals, but the U.S. chief saying,
2: We've settled a lot of different problems that other people wouldn't have been able to settle.
1: And
2: we've made some fantastic trade deals, great for both countries.
1: Sources tell ABC News President Trump might be preparing to drop a lawsuit he filed against the Internal Revenue Service connected to the 2019 leak of his tax returns. The proposed settlement would create a $1.7 billion fund for claims to be made by January 6th rioters. Executed overnight in Texas, a man convicted in a retired professor's killing back in 2004, who experts said was intellectually disabled. An Oklahoma judge has allowed Richard Glossop to be released from death row ahead of a new trial. Last year, the Supreme Court agreed prosecutors had allowed false testimony. This is ABC News.
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0: coming up, it's Pick'em News. Three news stories that are trending right now, but Raven only gets to pick one, and that's the one you hear about.
1: Here's the important part is I get to pick. The responsibility is mine. I have the power in a zap.
0: Congratulations to you.
1: Thank you.
0: Today's options are fantastic. Why the public is being warned about drunk deer. How a lobster was stolen, and maybe it was a Peter Pan situation, you can decide.
1: Seems a little bit weird.
0: Why a city executive is in big trouble, and it has to do with the helicopter and his daughter's prom. It's coming up next.

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1: Anna and Ravens, Pick'em News.
0: Three news stories that are trending right now. You only get to hear about one, and Raven picks which one it is.
2: I am intoxicated with power. It's amazing. Mm-hmm. Like, really, the strength that's coursing through my veins.
0: Cool. Are you ready to hear the options for today?
2: Yeah, what do you got?
0: Okay, number one. French police are warning drivers to watch out for drunk deer.
2: You know what? Deer are adults, all right? Even the ones that aren't.
0: But no,
2: they're out there living their own lives. They're paying taxes. They go to work every single day. They can do whatever they want to. And if they want to have a couple beverages, they're not driving. They can do whatever they want.
0: I don't think any of those things that you said are true. Number two, couple steals live lobster from restaurant tank after being asked to leave for vaping.
3: It's a lobster.
2: Maybe they were hanging out with the deer beforehand.
0: There's only one way for you to find out.
2: Sometimes people are activists too, right? You never know.
0: And number three, city executive in trouble after having helicopter land in public park for daughter's prom photos.
2: Listen, if you can't use your authority for something like that, then what can you use it for? I'm going to go with...
3: It's a lobster!
2: What happened with this lobster?
0: So it all happened at a Red Hook lobster pound.
4: Most diners leave with leftovers. Well, one couple nabbed a live lobster on the way out.
0: Why would you do this?
5: This crustacean crime may look like something out of a movie, but restaurant staff say it happened right inside a Red Hook lobster pound.
6: We have never had anybody stick their hands in the lobster tank here and take a live lobster.
0: Right. I don't think that's something that normally happens at seafood restaurants.
2: Here's the sad part, all right? Do you have a tank of water waiting outside that's perfectly balanced with the right, pH levels and all that thing? Because if not, this lobster isn't going to make it.
3: It's a lobster!
5: Cindy says the couple dined near closing, were asked to leave after vaping inside, then paid and dashed out the back door, shellfish in hand.
0: I'm surprised that they paid after they got asked for leaving for vaping, and then they just decided, like, we're mad, we're going to steal this lobster, and we're going to walk out the back door.
2: I mean, market price on a lobster is pretty pricey, depending on where you are, right? You're looking at, like, $38 or whatever. That's a pound and a quarter or more. It's a lot.
0: It's not like this was an aquarium. This was a seafood restaurant where they're going to get eaten.
2: They're not running out the back to save this guy either. So this poor guy ends up in a parking lot?
3: It's a lobster!
7: It's crazy. In my mind, I want to pretend it was the beginning of a Disney movie and they brought it back to the ocean and it started a new life or something.
0: Oh, did we ever think this is like a Peter Pan situation? We're going to steal from the rich and give to the poor?
2: It went like to a sanctuary where like lobsters roam free.
0: These two people that dined were asked to leave for vaping in the restaurant, stole the lobster, and their plan was to save the lobster and release it at sea.
3: It's a lobster!
2: You think that's what happened?
0: What do you think goes through your mind when you walk out, you stick your hand in a lobster tank and you grab a lobster and you walk out the back door? Do you think you're like, now what? Now what are we going to do with this lobster?
2: Number one thing I think that was on their mind was the THC level in their vapes. Mm. Is what if I had to guess, that's what was happening
5: with
2: right
5: no
2: there.
5: Reservation and paying in cash. Owner Susan Polvich said she hopes the public can now help track down Sticky Finger couple.
0: Do you think they're going to find them? Do you think you're going to find them? Do you think they're going to be like, oh, wait a minute, that's the couple that stole our lobster?
2: What are they going to do anyways? The lobster's gone. He's perished at this point.
8: If someone takes from us, it really hurts more people than just us.
0: It hurts the lobster.
2: You heard that, yes.
0: Yes.
3: It's the lobster.
0: Nobody's worried about the lobster. It hurts more people. No, it hurts the lobster.
2: I love, though, that you can hear in her voice at the restaurant, she's like, we will never forget you. You take
0: not.
2: From us, somebody takes from us. We murdered them.
5: Susan said she hopes her lobster-loving diners do the right thing and turn themselves in.
0: There's no chance they turn themselves in.
2: Zero chance.
0: No chance.
2: That
0: zero.
2: No,
0: zero. Yeah,
2: no.
0: It was
3: it's
0: us.
3: A lobster.
0: We took the lobster.
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13: Good morning. Is that volume of traffic increases out here in West Knoxville, 40 East and West? It's busy here over the top of West Hills. Stop and go down on Kingston Pike, certain sections there, especially throughout the Bearden area. It's still building in from Alcoa right now on Alcoa Highway here up by the airport as you work your way up past Icy King Park. Radar 75 out of Campbell County this morning. Be careful. Hey, don't let a slipping transmission make things worse on your car, truck, having transmission problems. Come to AMCO Transmissions today on Kingston Pike. I'm Commander Chuck. You're on time track.
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15: Good morning and happy Friday. Sure hope you have a great day. It's going to be a beautiful day with sunshine and more seasonable weather with forecast highs back in the mid to upper 70s. Enjoy it because we're in the 80s and 90s Saturday and Sunday. 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I'm meteorologist Mike Witcher from the East Tennessee Weather Center. And remember to always get the latest forecast weather updates with the East Tennessee Weather app. Bring it
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my favorite, middle schooler news. Every week, another middle schooler joins the show to share the top three news stories of the week. And coming up next, it's Amore. Now, remember, if you have a middle schooler, if you're a middle schooler listening right now and you're like, hey, I want to do this too, it's super easy. We'll sign you up. 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
1: And now, Anna and Raven's Middle Schooler News.
0: Amor, we're so happy to have you here today. How old are you? Where are you calling from? What school do you go to? Give us all that fun info.
2: Hi, I'm Amor, and I'm 12, and I go to Grand Mesa Middle School in Grand Junction.
3: Is there anybody, Amor, that you want to say hi to today? Any shout-outs you want to give?
2: Yeah, my mom.
0: She's like, my mom's standing right here, so I better say hello. Sounds good.
3: I'll say hi to mom.
0: All right, Amor, go ahead. Give us the three biggest news stories of the week. Let's start with number one.
2: A human-like robot named Lightning successfully ran in a Beijing marathon and outran human runners, according to Tech News. This event happens April 19th, 2026.
3: I'll tell you what was interesting. Last night I was watching the news, and the summit going on this week here with Trump and China, the amount of stuff that they're rolling out here for business and economics, they had robots doing everything on ABC.
0: Yeah.
3: It was wild, Anna.
0: Speaking of robots doing everything, Amor, if you could have a robot do anything for you, what would it be?
2: Do my homework.
0: Oh, good answer.
3: Good idea.
0: I would love for just a robot to come here and do all my work, too.
3: Oh, my gosh. The laundry. They had them doing the laundry, the dishes, folding clothes.
0: I shouldn't say that because it's only a matter of time before a robot actually is doing my job.
3: All right.
0: I'm unemployed. So.
3: Be careful of that. Right?
0: All right, Amor, give us story number two.
2: In April 2026, scientists found out rice seeds can actually hear the sound of rain, causing them to germinate 30% to 40% faster. Although seeds do not have ears, they can detect acoustic vibrations from falling raindrops, striking soil or water.
3: I mean, that is just fascinating, Anna. Can you imagine that there's so many things as it pertains to life on this planet that we still don't understand and we're learning every day? That's what science is about.
0: How does somebody figure out more, though, that rice can hear?
3: Well, they asked them.
0: They sent them an email?
3: Hi, Rice. I know nobody's ever asked you this, so I'm just going to, you know, be inquisitive about your life and how it is that you exist. Can you hear rain? Oh, wow, that's interesting.
0: Does that mean it knows when we eat it?
3: Well.
0: Oh, now you feel bad for rice.
3: Right, there's that argument about lobsters.
0: Amor, do you feel sad for rice because we eat it?
2: Yeah,
0: me too.
3: Upon reflection.
0: Yeah,
3: right. But then the antelope become the grass, and then we eat the grass, and we eat the antelope, and, it's a circle of life. It's a circle of rice.
0: Right.
3: All right, what's the third story, Amor? What do you got?
0: That made me giggle.
2: Asteroid 2026, JH2, will zoom past Earth at a distance of only 90,000 kilometers next week. It has even enough mass to wipe out a city. But simulations suggest there is no chance of an impact for at least next century.
0: Oh, good.
3: Oh, well.
0: That's good news.
3: Right.
0: Yeah.
3: But your great-great-great-grandkids are going to be like, look out! They're going to be like, duck!
0: We figured out that rice could hear. By then, we'll figure out how to destroy this thing and we'll be just fine. I hope, anyway.
3: Maybe.
0: Yeah. Amor, what's your favorite subject that you study in school?
2: Probably history.
0: That's awesome.
3: Yeah, history will serve you well.
0: Yep.
3: Because if you don't respect it, Anna, you're doomed to make its mistakes again.
0: Correct, yes.
3: Look out!
0: All right. Everybody, duck!
3: It's an asteroid!
0: Coming right at us. Amor, you did such a wonderful job today. Thank you so much for being our Middle Schooler of the Week.
2: You're welcome. Thank you for having me.
0: And if you'd like to sign up your middle schooler to report the news, you can do that at annaandraven.com.
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7: Good morning, cleaning up this right here on Broadway in North Knoxville, right there at 640. Of course, it's heavy in that area at times, trying to get southbound on Broadway on that ramp to 640. It's busy now out here in West Knoxville, 40 East and West, over the top of West Hills, watching it build here on 40 East up by Watt Road. Hey, don't let a slipping transmission make things worse on your car or truck. If you're having transmission problems, it's okay. Come to AMCO Transmissions today in North Knoxville, 104 Sequoia Lane in Powell. I'm Commander Chug, you're on tight traffic.
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0: $600 is a jackpot for today's Can't Beat Raven. Kaylin, you ready to play?
2: Yes.
0: All right, I've been going back and forth all day if I think these questions are too easy, but let's see how you do. Can you please ask Raven to leave the room?
2: Raven, can you leave the room, please?
3: You got it. Good luck. $600. Here we go.
0: Woo! All right, Raven is walking out of here. Once that door closes, he can't hear us. We're in a soundproof studio. Kaylin, I'm going to ask you these five pop culture questions. You have 3 seconds to answer each one. I'll bring them back in, ask them the same questions. Whoever gets the most right wins. Ties go to Raven, okay?
2: Okay.
0: All right, number one. Bravo is creating a new reality series called Secrets, Lies, Texas Wives. And it's about the wealthy wives of Texas Hill Country. What is the capital of Texas?
2: Austin.
0: Number two, Shakira, Madonna, and what South Korean boy band will headline the very first World Cup Finals halftime show?
2: BTS.
0: Number three, Zoe Kravitz's engagement ring from Harry Styles is allegedly worth $1 million. The four C's of diamonds are cut.

0: color, clarity, and what?
1: Carrot.
0: Number four, Vin Diesel got very emotional at the Cannes Film Festival while celebrating the 25th anniversary of what movie series?
1: The Fast and Furious.
0: And number five, Cameron Diaz and her husband Benji Madden just announced the birth of their third child. Benji Madden is in what band with his twin brother Joel?
1: I don't know.
0: All right, let me bring Raven back in.
2: Yo. Oh,
0: 4 out of 5.
2: Okay,
0: Kaylin.
2: Impressive. Here we go. $600. Let's do this.
0: Number one. Oh, I wish she got the last one. All right, number one. Bravo is creating a new reality series called Secrets, Lies, Texas Wives, and it's about the wealthy wives of Texas Hill County. What is the capital of Texas?
2: Austin.
0: Yep. Number two, Shakira, Madonna, and what South Korean boy band will headline the very first World Cup Finals halftime show?
2: BTS. Those are my dudes now.
0: That's a massive thing that's happening. And from what I understand, not everybody's excited about it because I think they're trying to take away from the fact that it's soccer. But I think it's cool,
2: right? Like, make it a spectacle.
0: Right.
2: Come on.
0: Number three, Zoe Kravitz's engagement ring from Harry Styles is allegedly worth $1 million.
2: Wow.
0: The four C's of diamonds are cut, color, clarity, and what?
2: It's going to be carrot.
0: Yep.
2: Yeah.
0: Number four, Vin Diesel got very emotional at the Cannes Film Festival when they were celebrating the 25th anniversary of what movie series?
2: Fast and the Furious.
0: Yep.
2: Family, familia, thought about family.
0: And number five, Cameron Diaz and her husband Benji Madden just announced the birth of their third child.
2: I know.
0: Benji Madden is in what band with his twin brother Joel?
2: Is it Good Charlotte?
0: Yes, it is Good Charlotte.
2: Thought so.
0: Yep. All right, I'm sorry, Kaylin. 5 to 4 today. That's going to get you an Ann on Raven t-shirt.
1: All right, thank you. It's Kaylin, and I can't beat Raven.
2: Better luck next time. Enjoy that shirt, girl. She sounds a little mad. $700 come Monday, Anna.
0: It was close. Also, I want to thank Sarah. She supplied, actually, question number 5 that I used today. If you ever have an idea for a question 2, you can head to annonraven.com. Send it to me there. Help me out.
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6: Good morning, Clean Up This Frank here on Broadway in North Knoxville, right there at 640. Of course, it's heavy in that area at times, trying to get southbound on Broadway on that ramp to 640. It's busy now out here in West Knoxville, 40 East and West, over the top of West Hills. Watching it build here on 40 East up by Watt Road. Hey, don't let a slipping transmission make things worse on your car or truck. If you're having transmission problems, it's okay. 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I'm Commander Chug, your on-time traffic.
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Movies Margarita Friday. Doesn't matter if you're a mom or you're a dad, or it doesn't matter if your kids have four legs and are furry. This is really a chance for you to vent. You just get it off your chest. What thing did you accomplish this week that you are so proud of, that you are so excited the weekend is here? 1-800-330-9999. It's coming up next.

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1: ABC News, I'm Chuck Sievertson. This hour, President Trump on Air Force One talked with reporters about the two-day summit in China they're flying back from. The president saying the issue of Taiwan came up, but that he made no promises to President Xi on the U.S.'s next steps.
2: He feels very strongly. I made no commitment either way. We'll see what happens.
1: And on tariffs?
2: We didn't discuss tariffs. I mean, they're paying tariffs. They're paying substantial tariffs, but we didn't discuss.
1: Mr. Trump also says he thinks China's President Xi will try to help get Iran to reopen the Strait of Hormuz. Sources tell ABC News President Trump might be preparing to drop a lawsuit he filed against the IRS. It was in relation to the 2019 leak of his tax returns. The proposed settlement would create a $1.7 billion fund for claims from January 6th rioters. A Texas man who experts said was intellectually disabled, convicted in a retired professor's killing, was executed overnight. This is ABC News.
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Mommy's Margarita Friday. Doesn't matter if you're mom or your dad, or it doesn't matter if your kids have four legs and are furry. This is really a chance for you to vent. You just get it off your chest. What thing did you accomplish this week that you are so proud of, that you are so excited the weekend is here? 1-800-330-9999. It's coming up next.

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1: Mommy's Margarita Friday.
2: Oh, mama.
1: Anna and Raven.
0: Mommy's Margarita Friday. What did you do this week to earn your margarita? You know, Raven, I always talk about my daughter and her food allergies.
3: Sure.
0: You know, we've started a new program with some new doctors, and her protocol on what she has to do every day is wild.
3: Yeah.
0: We spend like hours every night dosing different medications and foods and all that. And I've never felt more like a super mom than I do right now.
3: Yeah, it's a lot taking on that responsibility, right? But you're hoping for a great result. I hope it works out.
0: Yeah, thank you. And also, if you're a food allergy parent and you ever have questions or you just want somebody to commiserate with, like, I'm your girl. Just email me anytime you want at anna@annaandraven.com. I'm always happy
3: to talk.
0: She's
3: been through it. Yeah, for sure. You know what? I'm going to have my margarita this weekend based on not what I've done so far in the last few days, but what I'm doing this afternoon. We're taking down like 8 or 10 trees, and it's Grandpa that's coming over to do it, which means that he doesn't move anything. He just chops trees, basically cuts them and cuts them right in place, and then Alicia and I have to carry everything.
0: Oh, great. That sounds good. And like he's not, like he doesn't have insurance. All right, what did you do this week to earn your margarita? 1-800-330-9999. Donna?
4: I had cervical spine surgery, and I got past the 5 days of the most horrific pain in the world.
0: Yeah, that's legit.
3: Surgical pain.
5: Yeah, that's legit.
3: Is like crazy because, you know, the first few days, they got you so jacked up on stuff that you're like, this isn't so bad.
0: It doesn't feel
3: bad.
0: I'm
3: going to be fine, right? And then after that, when it really starts to set in, it gets worse and worse every hour, every day, and you're like, how could it be any worse? It can be.
4: Once you go home and they just give you regular Tylenol, it's like, what?
3: right.
4: But I got through it.
0: Congratulations to you. Enjoy that margarita, although I'm not sure you should be mixing your margaritas with your medication.
3: No, it's all the same. Don't worry about it.
4: With Tylenol.
3: You got it.
0: Yeah, that's fine.
4: All right, thank you.
0: Bye, Donna.
3: Here's to a speedy recovery, Donna.
0: Dale, what did you do this week to earn your margarita?
6: My daughter's graduating from Central tomorrow from 4 years of college.
3: Congratulations to you. What an accomplishment, right? Like, you know, listen, all of us as parents, we know that we make mistakes from time to time. That time you dropped them on their head, you closed the car door on their cranium.
0: Right.
3: That was a questionable moment. But when they accomplish something big like this, you have to say to yourself, wow, at least I did a few things right.
0: Yeah, it's a win not only for your child, but for you. Congratulations, Dale.
3: Dylan, what'd you do this week to earn your margarita?
7: So I have a one-year-old at home, and we just got married, and I just put together like 15 Fisher-Price toys.
0: What's the most annoying part? Like all the little parts, trying to find the right batteries, or the way they package everything. Like, I don't understand why we need so much plastic and tape to secure these items. It's ridiculous.
3: Every single piece of it is in its own bag.
0: Right, and you don't even need, like, even scissors. You need a sword.
7: Yeah, and not to mention you got to go to the dump after and get rid of everything.
3: Right.
7: It's a lot. But now I can enjoy a margarita.
0: Yeah, you
3: earned it. I have a bed arriving today, Anna, and I am simultaneously excited and completely fearful.
0: Right, you should be.
8: As parents, we remind our kids about things constantly.
0: But adults need reminding of things too sometimes, especially about wearing a seatbelt.
8: If you don't wear one, you can get a ticket and, of course, put yourself in danger. 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
0: Yeah, you are an example in their lives. And when they get into a car, you want that message ingrained in them to the point where it becomes second nature to put on a seatbelt every time.
8: So remember, click it or ticket. 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
11: Good morning and happy Friday. Sure hope you have a great day. It's going to be a beautiful day with sunshine and more seasonable weather with forecast highs back in the mid to upper 70s. Enjoy it because we're in the 80s and 90s Saturday and Sunday. 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I'm meteorologist Mike Witcher from the East Tennessee Weather Center. And remember to always get the latest forecast weather updates with the East Tennessee Weather app.
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1: It's not fun.
0: No, definitely not. That's why we bring in former producer John and we have him sing it to you. It's just so much more enjoyable when somebody's got a guitar. Makes it seem better, right?
1: For sure.
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0: It's the Week in Song. Sometimes there's a lot of bad news out there, and the best way to get it is for somebody to sing it to you, and that's why we bring back former producer John.
3: You know, I got to tell you, John, this is really an area where, like, I feel like you found yourself in a way delivering bad news to a few chords.
4: No, it's great, and it pays so well.
0: Right.
3: Now I know he's lying.
4: I can. Listen, I'm obviously famous. All right, so the big news this week is hantavirus. Are we all going to have to go back inside? Mm-hmm. The answer is no, okay? And in fact, I spoke to people who assured me that this is not going to be a big deal, but inside of our minds, we're all like kind of COVID PTSD still a little bit, right?
3: Some people have that shock, yeah.
4: Yeah, exactly. The MV Hondius was all packed up and ready to go. And then a cough and a sneeze put an abrupt end to the show. Uh-oh. Hantavirus creeping up on you and me. We all must flee, but don't you fear. It only spreads to you and me in close proximity. COVID 2.0. No.
0: Nope.
4: It probably won't happen, but that's what they said before.
0: Right.
4: Uh-oh.
3: For show.
4: Mm-hmm. You remember that? Because there was a cruise ship last time, too, and then all of a sudden, and then things happened.
3: I'm not wiping down anything with wipes.
0: I'm not kissing any rats. All right, moving on.
4: UFOs. Aliens are real, you guys.
0: Yep.
4: Raven, you're so excited.
3: 100%.
4: You're so excited.
3: UFOs, UAPs, USOs. I'm in for all of it.
4: So they released the UFO files earlier this month, and there's weird stuff in there. There's like letters from J. Edgar Hoover, farmers who saw wild stuff in the air. And that's, we've heard that before.
3: Right. But
4: they actually got investigated, and some of it was kind of real. Up in the sky, it's flying so high, a U. F-O. Might not be aliens, but nobody seems to know.
3: Fo show!
4: That's right! A blue light and an orange.

0: it, man. I love this. And that's the weird thing, too, is that the aliens show up and then they leave. It's like, it's kind of insulting.
1: Well, it's like the option that they have. They look around and they're like, nah, we're good. I never want to see an alien in my life. If you're coming, just wait till I'm gone.
0: All right, well, listen, in slightly less terrifying news, the Cannes Film Festival is happening right now. And, of course, it's very fun. There's lots of very artsy stuff, too. And the most sellout ridiculous movie of all time. That's my favorite part. It's the juxtaposition of, like, all this art and sure. The most sellout movie of all time. The Cannes Film Festival is underway. Whoa-oh. Artsy foreign films, enough to make me say... No. Thanks, though. I hate foreign films. But Fast and the Furious is...

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1: For sure.
0: 25 years of Fast and the Furious, and like how many movies?
2: Like 37,
0: I think. They're done.
3: It's like 12 or 13 at this point, and they're rolling out 4 TV shows, I heard.
2: Wow.
0: No. Also a Broadway show. Did you hear about the Broadway show?
1: No!
0: Yeah.
2: No one's going to that.
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0: What's the weirdest thing you saw this week? Sometimes you make it through the whole week and everything seems pretty boring, but there's always that one thing that stood out because you looked at it and you were like, say what?
1: Something remarkable.
0: Yeah.
1: Yeah.
0: Or maybe not even remarkable, just weird. What was it? 1-800-330-9999.
1: Got another contribution this week from one of my new neighbors.
0: Oh, a lot of neighbor talk.
1: I just don't get it. I don't get it.

0: 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It's 104.9 KVL.
1: Congratulations. You made it to Friday. Now, we have to talk about the strangest thing that you saw all week. What was it? Raven, producer Sophia, producer Justin. Not always easy to get through the week, but sometimes you'll see something sticks out and you're like, huh, that's weird.
2: Yeah, for sure.
1: Yeah.
2: I've got a new neighbor. I've got a bunch of new neighbors right now, but one of them that is like kind of, they're like,

0: hot and cold. There's been no real communication, but yeah, then they step out like and hang out around a group, but then don't speak. It's very strange.
1: Because they probably feel uncomfortable, but go ahead.
0: Only because they're making it that way. I mean, I've said hello multiple times, like they're looking through you. Anyways, I've seen this individual now twice in 1 week when I come out to walk the dogs. He's in a half spandex shirt, and he's like hiding around the side of his house. It's like, it's so weird. Like, are you jogging? Are you training for something? Why is that shirt so tight? And again, if this was a fashion choice, that's one thing, but this is a regular, I'm just going to say it, heterosexual male who's married and has a child. And I don't understand the shirt choice. I really don't.
1: It's biker culture.
0: There's no bike to be seen, Anna. Like there has not been a bike in the neighborhood. The guy is
1: 10 speed.
0: And why is he leering around the corner of his house or like behind a tree? What is happening? He's two doors down. If he was two doors down from your house, your children, your property, you'd be paying attention.
1: Because he's wearing a spandex shirt.
0: It's weird, man. I've never seen a man in this shirt before. Okay. Never.
1: All right. Fair, I guess.
0: Okay. And right. What is happening there?
1: All right. Sophia, weirdest thing you saw this week?
0: Lurking.
2: I pulled up to a red light and was looking around to where my surroundings, and I saw the man in the car next to me brushing his teeth.
1: Oh,
0: yeah. Well, yeah. You know, you're pressed for time.
2: Yeah.
0: He's got that real fresh, minty feeling that he needs.
2: Oh, I mean, at this point, yeah. But I think that he was probably on the way to a dentist appointment or a date. Because it was like 4 p.m.
1: I've seen people brush their teeth in cars all the time in like parking lots. And I'm not one of those people, but my best friend Danielle is a weirdo like that. And she always feels the need to brush her teeth all the time. Like she carries a toothbrush with her.
0: Oh, yeah.
1: Those people exist.
0: I got a friend who brushes his teeth like 5 times a day. And he would do it at work like twice.
1: It's so weird.
0: It was wild.
1: Yeah.
0: First off, who brushes their teeth after coffee? No, don't do that. Not at that moment there. And then he would do it at lunch too.
1: Swish
0: it
1: around.
0: He would do it all the time. Like it was crazy. All
1: right,
0: great choppers though.
1: Weirdest thing you saw this week, Justin?
3: I was at my nephew's Little League tournament over this past weekend.
1: Yep.
3: And I had a chance encounter. I don't know how weird this is, but it was certainly stuck out. A chance encounter with a NFL quarterback.
1: Oh,
3: sitting right there in a different field, watching his son play in a different game.
1: Did you recognize him?
3: Yeah.
1: Who was it?
3: Right off the bat, Russell Wilson.
0: Well, past quarterback, possibly. He might be retired right now at this point, but I mean, one time, a really big deal.
3: Yeah, but he was sitting there minding his business, watching his son play, and after the games were all over, I casually went up and just said, hey, by the way.
0: Anna is trying to figure out desperately in her brain who he is. He played for the Seahawks, he played for the Broncos, he played for the Giants.
1: He's not the one that's married to Sierra, right?
3: Yes, he is.
0: Yes, there you go.
1: Wait a minute.
3: Yep.
1: Was Sierra there?
3: No.
1: Oh.
3: No.
0: Right.
1: Oh, that was...
0: Yeah. That's kind of the way that conversation goes every time when Russell Wilson comes up.
1: That's cool.
3: Yeah.
1: Was he nice?
3: He couldn't have been nicer.
1: Oh. Did he take a picture?
3: Yeah. After I got a photo with him, then he was signing baseballs for all the Little League kids, too.
1: It's Friday. This story didn't come up till now? Well, how is that possible? That's so weird.
0: I mean, he wasn't going to star on the show or anything.
1: All right. All right. 1-800-330-9999. Weirdest thing you saw this week.
0: As parents, we remind our kids about things constantly.
1: But adults need reminding of things, too, sometimes, especially about wearing a seatbelt.
0: If you don't wear one, you can get a ticket and, of course, put yourself in danger. But also, think about what your kids see.
1: Yeah, you are an example in their lives. And when they get into a car, you want that message ingrained in them to the point where it becomes second nature to put on a seatbelt every time.
0: So remember, click it or ticket. Paid for by NHTSA.
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0: Do you think that producer Justin, when he ran into Russell Wilson, said to him, "Hello, I'm producer Justin from the Anna and Raven show"?
1: I think he probably went up and started talking to him about football, like he thought they were going to have a camaraderie or something like that.
0: Right.
1: He's like, "Hey, man, you think you'd get me a tryout?" And, you know, meanwhile, Russell Wilson's thinking, like, "I don't have a job." But there they are, together. I'm sure it was great. It's cool that he was really nice,
0: yeah,
1: and all that. And he's at his kid's game. He's not just leaving that to somebody else. So you know what, Russell Wilson, I'm just busting your stones.
0: Yeah.
1: And you know what, man? Maybe there is a couple more good years in it. He can still throw the deep ball.
0: I mean, he's married to Sierra. He already won. Anyway.
1: He's free to have his own accomplishments.
0: I know. Well, you know. It's Friday. What is the strangest thing that you saw this week? Producer Justin saw Russell Wilson when he went to go see his nephew play.
1: Pretty cool.
0: Yeah, definitely cool. Somebody sent us a photo on our text line and said, "You have money for a giant barbecue, but you can't pay the delivery fee." This is a man trying to attach a giant Weber grill to the top of his two-door BMW coupe.
1: Don't do it, man.
0: I'm watching it.
1: Don't
0: and I'm like,
1: do it.
0: That's a lot of rope you need, and you're really, really rolling those dice that it's going to make
1: right.
0: it home.
1: Don't do it.
0: Yeah. What's the strangest thing you saw this week? 1-800-330

0: ABC News, I'm Chuck Severson. They didn't discuss tariffs, says President Trump to reporters in the past hour on Air Force One, flying back from the two-day summit in Beijing. The president saying he made no promises to President Xi about Taiwan.
1: He feels very strongly. I made no commitment either way. We'll see what happens.
0: Mr. Trump touting what he claims are fantastic trade deals, China buying American soybeans and Boeing planes, but the Chinese have not confirmed anything. Sources tell ABC News that President Trump might be preparing to drop a lawsuit he filed against the IRS connected with the 2019 leak of his tax returns. The proposed settlement would create a $1.7 billion fund for claims from January 6th rioters. An Oklahoma judge has allowed Richard Glossip to be released from death row ahead of a new trial. He's been locked up for nearly 30 years for an alleged murder-for-hire plot targeting his boss. Supreme Court agreed that prosecutors allowed false testimony. This is ABC News.
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4: Good morning and happy Friday. Sure hope you have a great day. It's going to be a beautiful day with sunshine and more seasonable weather with forecast highs back in the mid to upper 70s. Enjoy it because we're in the 80s and 90s Saturday and Sunday. 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I'm meteorologist Mike Witcher from the East Tennessee Weather Center. And remember to always get the latest forecast weather updates with the East Tennessee Weather app.
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1: Good morning and happy Friday. Sure hope you have a great day. It's going to be a beautiful day with sunshine and more seasonable weather with forecast highs back in the mid to upper 70s. Enjoy it because we're in the 80s and 90s Saturday and Sunday. 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I'm meteorologist Mike Witcher from the East Tennessee Weather Center. And remember to always get the latest forecast weather updates with the East Tennessee Weather app. Check music. 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
2: Good morning and happy Friday. Sure hope you have a great day. It's going to be a beautiful day with sunshine and more seasonable weather with forecast highs back in the mid to upper 70s. Enjoy it because we're in the 80s and 90s Saturday and Sunday. 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I'm meteorologist Mike Witcher from the East Tennessee Weather Center, and remember to always get the latest forecast weather updates with the East Tennessee Weather app.
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4: Good afternoon. Sure hope you're having a great Friday. Beautiful sunshine. And we're going to top out in the mid to upper 70s today. Hopefully you're enjoying it because we're talking about a lot more summertime heat both Saturday and Sunday. It's going to be rather breezy on Saturday with 85 and 90 expected on Sunday. 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That's your latest forecast. I'm meteorologist Mike Witcher from the East Tennessee Weather Center. And remember to always get the latest forecast weather updates with the East Tennessee Weather app.
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1: Good afternoon. Sure, hope you're having a great Friday. Beautiful sunshine. And we're going to top out in the mid to upper 70s today. Hopefully you're enjoying it because we're talking about a lot more summertime heat both Saturday and Sunday. It's going to be rather breezy on Saturday with 85 and 90 expected on Sunday. 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That's your latest forecast. I'm meteorologist Mike Witcher from the East Tennessee Weather Center. And remember to always get the latest forecast weather updates with the East Tennessee Weather app.
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2: Good morning. The Knoxville Police Department still working a serious wreck over here on Broadway. Right at 640 has had traffic tied up over here for the last hour or so. That's northbound Broadway at 640 on that serious crash as it still builds down 75 right now between Callahan and Merchants Road. Radar. We saw it earlier up through parts of Anderson County on I-75. 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I'm Commander Chuck with your on-time traffic.
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3: Good afternoon. Sure hope you're having a great Friday. Beautiful sunshine. And we're going to top out in the mid to upper 70s today. Hopefully you're enjoying it because we're talking about a lot more summertime heat both Saturday and Sunday. It's going to be rather breezy on Saturday with 85 and 90 expected on Sunday. 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That's your latest forecast. I'm meteorologist Mike Witcher from the East Tennessee Weather Center. And remember to always get the latest forecast weather updates with the East Tennessee Weather app.
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0: Good afternoon. KPD on the scene of a couple of accidents out here as it builds in West Knoxville. Here's what we're seeing right now. Heavier traffic just in the last few minutes, 40 east and west, trying to get past Pillsbury Parkway as that volume of traffic increases out towards Alcoa on Alcoa Highway southbound as you pass Pillsbury Parkway. Don't let a slipping transmission make things worse on your car or truck having transmission problems. Come to AMCO Transmissions, 104 Sequoia Lane in North Knoxville. I'm Commander Chuck with your on-time
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0: Good afternoon. A couple of accidents in the wrap-up stages. Traffic's already busy through downtown at times here at 40 West at 17th Street. Watch for radar north of town on 75. It's been on and off up through there the last hour on 75, especially up through parts of Anderson County. Again, north of Knoxville this afternoon. 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
2: Good afternoon, T-Dot's out here in West Knoxville now, trying to sort out a couple of accidents. It's heavy, no surprise. Up and down I-40 here, east and west, over the top of the West Hills. That volume of traffic increasing already through downtown. 40 east and west at 17th Street. Watch for radar. It's been on and off I-40, especially out through Sevier County here in the last hour, passing that Dollywood exit. Don't let a slipping transmission make things worse on your car or truck. Having transmission problems? Come to AMCO Transmissions right now on Kingston Pine. I'm Commander Chuck, you're on time traffic.
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3: Good afternoon. Sure hope you're having a great Friday. Beautiful sunshine. And we're going to top out in the mid to upper 70s today. Hopefully you're enjoying it because we're talking about a lot more summertime heat both Saturday and Sunday. It's going to be rather breezy on Saturday with 85 and 90 expected on Sunday. 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That's your latest forecast. I'm meteorologist Mike Witcher from the East Tennessee Weather Center. And remember to always get the latest forecast weather updates with the East Tennessee Weather app. Check music. 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

0: Good afternoon, T-Dot. I'm here in West Knoxville now, trying to sort out a couple of accidents. It's heavy, no surprise. Up and down I-40 here, east and west, over the top of the West Hills. That volume of traffic increasing already through downtown. 40 east and west at 17th Street. Watch for radar. It's been on and off I-40, especially out through Sevier County here in the last hour, passing that Dollywood exit. Don't let a slipping transmission make things worse on your car or truck. Having transmission problems? Come to AMCO Transmissions right now on Kingston Pike. I'm Commander Chuck, you're on time traffic.
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0: The afternoon is really starting to pick up now on that Solway Bridge in and out of the Oak Ridge area. Getting on to Pittsylvania Parkway, well, that's crowded, especially here over the interstate on Pittsylvania Parkway. It's increased quite a bit just trying to get through downtown Knoxville. Westbound 40 here, heavy at 17th Street. Some of this volume getting on to Alcoa Highway, coming past Cumberland Avenue. Hey, bridal season just around the corner. Shop local this weekend at Fountain City Jewelers, right in the heart of Fountain City, next to Litton's. I'm Commander Chuck with your on-time traffic.
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0: Good afternoon. Traffic's busy out here. You pretty much would expect up and down Kingston Pike here at Montview in front of Westtown Mall. It's building pretty good, Alcoa Highway. It's definitely gotten heavier southbound. Alcoa Highway coming past Icy King Park, headed back towards the Blount County area north of Knoxville. We've had to put up with some radar earlier on 75 up through parts of Anderson County. Hey, don't let a slipping transmission make things worse on your car or truck. Having transmission problems? Come to AMCO Transmissions at 104 Sequoia Lane in North Knoxville. I'm Commander Chuck with your on-time traffic.
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2: Good afternoon. Sure, hope you're having a great Friday. Beautiful sunshine. And we're going to top out in the mid to upper 70s today. Hopefully you're enjoying it because we're talking about a lot more summertime heat both Saturday and Sunday. It's going to be rather breezy on Saturday with 85 and 90 expected on Sunday. 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That's your latest forecast. I'm meteorologist Mike Witcher from the East Tennessee Weather Center. And remember to always get the latest forecast weather updates with the East Tennessee Weather app.
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3: Imagine playgrounds without laughter. For the 1 in 10 children who will experience sexual abuse before they are 18, many suffer in silence. But you can speak for them. Did you know in Tennessee, if you suspect abuse or neglect, you are legally required to report it? 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

0: the Bearden areas. And traffic volume increases I-40 east and west here over the top of West Hills on that Holston River Bridge. That traffic volume building pretty good on 40 east, pushing out into East Knox County. Hey, don't let a slipping transmission make things worse on your car or truck having transmission problems. It's okay. Come to AAMCO Transmissions. Let them check it out on Kingston Pike. I'm Commander Chuck with your on-time traffic.
1: The best man.

0: Good afternoon. That volume of traffic increasing quite a bit now. I'm here in West Knoxville. No surprise, really, for a Friday where it's congested at times up and down Kingston Pike, especially there around the Bearden areas. And traffic volume increases I-40 east and west here over the top of West Hills on that Holston River Bridge. That traffic volume building pretty good on 40 east, pushing out into East Knox County. Hey, don't let a slipping transmission make things worse on your car or truck having transmission problems. It's okay. Come to AMCO Transmissions. Let them check it out on Kingston Pike. I'm Commander Chuck with your on-time traffic.
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1: Good afternoon. Sure hope you're having a great Friday. Beautiful sunshine. And we're going to top out in the mid to upper 70s today. Hopefully you're enjoying it because we're talking about a lot more summertime heat both Saturday and Sunday. It's going to be rather breezy on Saturday with 85 and 90 expected on Sunday. 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That's your latest forecast. I'm meteorologist Mike Witcher from the East Tennessee Weather Center. And remember to always get the latest forecast weather updates with the East Tennessee Weather app. Bring
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4: All right, let's talk about this summertime heat building for the upcoming weekend. Sure hope you have a great Saturday. We're talking about warm and windy conditions as the disturbance swings on by. Maybe a few clouds and temperatures in the mid-80s. 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That's your latest forecast. I'm meteorologist Mike Witcher from the East Tennessee Weather Center. And remember to always get the latest forecast weather updates with the East Tennessee Weather app.
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